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rivers and streams. Plucking sunlight from the sky in my pocket. Give it to you later on in the form of a locket. 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